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1: I'm sure you knew all this information at one time. This is Simon Sinek talking about oxytocin.
2: Acts of kindness, acts of generosity is how simple it is to make people feel good. I was walking down the streets and a guy walking in front of me, his backpack opened and a bunch of paper fell out on the street. I didn't think much of it. I bent down, I gathered up the papers, handed them back to him, and pointed out that his bag had opened. Now, in our bodies, there's a chemical called oxytocin. Oxytocin is responsible for all the warm and fuzzies, unicorns and rainbows. It's responsible for all the warm feelings and connectedness we have with each other. Friendship, love. Huge amounts of oxytocin surge through a woman's body as she gives birth. This is what is responsible for the mother-child bond. Oxytocin binds human beings. There are many ways to get oxytocin. On this particular day, I did something for someone with no expectation of anything in return. I got a little surge of oxytocin. I felt good. He turned to me and he said, "Thank you. It feels nice when someone does something for us with no expectation of anything in return." He felt good. I walked to the end of the street. I'm waiting to cross the street. And a total stranger who happened to be standing next to me said, "I saw what you did back there. That was really cool." As it turns out, witnessing an act of generosity releases oxytocin. And he felt good. And the best part about oxytocin is the more oxytocin we have in our bodies, the more generous we become.
1: That has got to be God's design to help us care for one another. What do you think?
2: I can guarantee you that that man who witnessed what I did something nice for somebody that day simply because he saw someone do something nice for somebody that day.
1: So kindness is the gift that keeps on giving.

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1: The things about yourself that drive you a little crazy, I don't have many of them, but one of them happens to be whenever we go to a nursery, and I love going to them, and we come home with more plants than we have space to put them. And it just is horrifying how many plants we bought and the prices we're paying for them, and the fact that I'm going home with wheelbarrows and wheelbarrows of work and 250-pound bags of steer manure.
2: 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Harupa Valley 15 northbound, just before Limonite, there's a crash there blocking the middle lane. You see a slow ride from Hidden Valley Parkway. And if you're on the 15 southbound of Corona, you're seeing some brake lights just after the 91. That stays slow to about Temescal Canyon Road. The 60 heading westbound, you'll see a bit of a slow crawl coming across the 91-250 in interchange. That stays slow until you make it past Rubidoux Boulevard. KSGN is now heard in Orange County. 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I'm Pedro Moreno.
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1: Well, I thought this was pretty relevant to all of us. Renee was sharing that self-talk can be so useful or it can be detrimental. And Renee just wanted to say, talk to yourself the way you would talk to someone you love. Be warm and understanding toward yourself. When you suffer, fail, or maybe you don't feel good enough, give yourself a break. 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
3: 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Traveling through Cala Mesa, 10 eastbound, just before the Wildwood Rest Area. There's a stall that's stuck in the right lane, causing some traffic from about Live Oak Canyon Road. And as you travel on the 15 northbound, heading into the Cajon Pass, it's looking like a slow crawl. Once you get to the 215, it stays slow until you reach the 138. And the 210 eastbound in Upland, once you get past Mountain Avenue, it's a slow crawl into Rancho Cucamonga, clears up right around Etiwanda. KSGN is now heard in Orange County, subscription-free on Apple CarPlay and Android Auto from the KSGN app. That's traffic on Pedro Moreno.
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5: 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God uses faithful people to finance his ministry because something God-sized takes place all the time. A life is changed a little. Another person given hope through encouragement. Every life matters and everyone's story is different, but God can meet you right where you are.
6: I was in a very dark place. I was drinking a lot. I was functioning with, I guess they call it negative self-image and body shaming. I don't look like one of the models that you see on TV. I didn't like myself. I didn't like where I was at in life. I just was miserable with myself.
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6: 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KSGN, so often the song will pertain to exactly

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1: The things that are driving you crazy about yourself. Kim.
2: Well, every day I find myself doing things more and more like my mother. You swore when you were a teenager, I will never be like that person, even though you love and adore them. It's like you have little idiosyncrasies that, like, making sure that there's no food stuck in the drain holder.
1: Yeah, and their sense of fashion. My mom got me my first ever pair of Crocs.
2: Love her to death, so I guess that it's a good thing, but it just annoys me to all end, because when you're younger, you always say, I will never do that. And then what do we do?
1: End up being like our parents.
3: 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If you're on the 10 eastbound at Cala Mesa before Wildwood Rest Area, there's a stall that has the right lane blocked. You'll see traffic backed up to about Live Oak Canyon Road. If you're on the 210 eastbound in San Bernardino before H Street, a crash has the left lane blocked. That's slowing you down for University Parkway. And the 15 northbound, making your way into the Cajon Pass, slow ride once you get to the 215. That clears up at the 138. KSGN is now heard in Orange County. 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I'm Pedro Moreno.
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1: Are you ready for a better self-image? It's Ben Lionel Scott, and he's comparing our value to a dollar bill that he's going to abuse. Do it.
2: Think about it now. Like, I just balled the dollar bill up. Like, so we can't be worth a dollar now. It's probably worth like 95 cents, right? How much do you think it's worth?
1: A dollar.
2: A dollar. Listen, y'all got to pay attention. I just balled it up. So clearly it's not worth a dollar anymore. All right. So maybe, what if I step on it? What if I stomp it? I just stomped it. How much is it worth now? Maybe 65 cents, 68 cents?
1: A dollar.
2: If this dollar doesn't lose its worth or its value, then why do you feel like you've lost so far its value? Because many of you feel like you've been stepped on. You feel like you've been pushed aside, like someone took from you. Someone hurt you. And deep down inside your core, you feel like you've lost some of your value. And I am here to tell you today that this dollar still has worth and value. It says that no matter what happens to it, it can still be taped back together. It can still be wiped off. And I am here to tell you that you were created and you're born and you're here and you have light and you have purpose and you have value.
1: And you were made in God's image. And you might know this from Jeremiah 29:11. For I know the plans I have for you, declares the Lord. Plans to prosper you and not to harm you. Plans to give you hope and a future. John 1:12 says, yet to all who did receive him, to those who believed in his name, the name of Jesus, he gave the right to become children of God. And that is who you are.
3: 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Traffic is going to stay slow until you get to about the 138. And if you're on the 60 heading eastbound in Chino, you're seeing some brake lights coming away from the reservoir. It stays slow to Archbold. And as you travel on the 210 eastbound in San Bernardino before 8th Street, a crash is taking up the left lane. Traffic's backed up to Highland Avenue. KSGN is now heard in Orange County. 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
1: It's just a moment with Mom and Dad in the car, and Mom has this idea just to ask her boys in the back seat. One was a little bit older. The youngest answers first. If Mom went missing, how would you describe her to the police?
2: If I was missing and you needed to describe me to the police, what would you say?
3: She likes McDonald's. She has hair that turned from blonde to black. She does not like bugs.
1: She can smell bugs.
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1: So Big Brother, he must be 7, he interrupts.
4: You're doing everything wrong. Shh, just be glad. She's very beautiful. She has hazel eyes. 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She's 4'10". She's lost some weight over the years. She has a beautiful smile, and she always chomps her gum loud.
3: And she is always sick of my dad's driving.

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1: The things that are driving you crazy about yourself. Kim.
2: Well, every day I find myself doing things more and more like my mother. You swore when you were a teenager, I will never be like that person, even though you love and adore them. It's like you have little idiosyncrasies that, like, making sure that there's no food stuck in the drain holder.
1: Yeah, and their sense of fashion. My mom got me my first ever pair of Crocs.
2: Love her to death, so I guess that it's a good thing, but it just annoys me to all end, because when you're younger, you always say, I will never do that. And then what do?
1: End up being like our parents.
3: 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Traveling on the 210 eastbound in San Bernardino, right before H Street, there's a crash that has the left lane blocked. Traffic jams up as you approach Highland Avenue. And on the 15 northbound, making your way into the Cajon Pass just after the 215, it's a stalled semi-truck blocking the second lane from the left. Traffic's backed up to about Sierra. And the 15 southbound of Corona is looking slow. Once you get past the 91, it starts to clear up approaching Temesco Canyon Road. KSGN is now heard in Orange County. 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I'm Pedro Moreno.
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7: Hi, I'm Mark Lee, pastor of Vantage Point Church, with you on 89.7 KSGN to share this encouraging thought. Instant is an important word for us today. 1 Peter 1:6-7 says this: there is wonderful joy ahead, even though you must endure many trials for a little while. These trials will show that your faith is genuine. So please don't give up. God may be working on you so that you can be the kind of person who can handle the weight of your own blessing.

0: Let's get a few things straight. Number one, nobody is going to work harder for you than you are. Number two, people love to tell you who you are. So you better know who you are, because when they tell you, you might start to believe them if you don't. Okay? Ask me how I know this. Number three, more times than not, nobody is going to see the vision for your future more than you. More times than not. So there's no better person to believe in your future than you. The more you believe in it, the more other people want to become a part of it. So I am just encouraging everyone, because I needed it today, that no matter what somebody says, no matter what somebody does, no matter how they respond, no matter what they think of you, I know who I am, I know where I'm going, and I know what I'm doing. And I know what the Lord has spoken over my life. So thank you, and have a great day.
1: That might have been something that you would have encouraged your kids with, but maybe today you needed to hear that.
2: 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Traveling on the 210 eastbound in San Bernardino before 8th Street, a crash has the left lane blocked. Traffic stacks up as you approach Highland Avenue. In the Cajon Pass, 15 northbound just before Cleghorn, we've got a stalled semi-truck that's taking up the right lane. You'll see traffic backed up to about Glen Helen Parkway. And as you travel on the southbound side of the 15 and Corona, once you get to Ontario Avenue, it's a slow crawl to Wyrick Road. KSGN is now heard in Orange County. Subscription free on Apple CarPlay and Android Auto from the KSGN app. That's traffic. 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
1: 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You know, that stuff just doesn't feel good. 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I'm Scott from the KSGN programming team. Would you text me and let me know how you might be doing that in your family? 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
3: 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Here's another testimony that shows exactly why it matters.
4: So I'm a nurse. I work at an emergency department, and I take care of a lot of people who are not having their best day ever, and it's tough. I always turn on the radio station on the way to work, and I do that to kind of get me in a different kind of mindset where it's like I've got to be sort of the hands and feet for these people. I've got to hold hands during tough times, and I've got to remember that, you know, at any moment I could be called upon as a Christian, not just as a nurse, to be a light in someone's world.

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I have a lot weighing on my mind. And when I go to go home, I listen to it to kind of lift me up before I go home and have to be with my kids and my husband and everything. And that's kind of what I need sometimes to just keep going after a really tough day.

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It's so important to people. And not everyone can afford to donate, but they need to hear the message. And so for those people who can donate, they're helping to spread this message to people who are less fortunate, and they can have the power of God in their life and on their way to work and home, just like me.

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1: This was a post from a friend, Tony, and I don't know, I was pretty taken by it. It says, "Parents, the village that raised you does not exist for your child, and that loss is real. What did your community give you growing up that your teenager will never experience?" Wow. The second answer was neighbors who knew your name and watched out for you. But the first big answer that everybody was saying is a street full of kids where friendships formed naturally. Yeah, and for Tierra, she said, "For me, it was a great church family that kept me grounded in the Lord. Without the Lord and them, I wouldn't be the person that I am today. Thank you, Jesus."
2: 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Traveling into the Cajon Pass, 15 northbound, just before Cleghorn Road. Looks like a stall has the right lane blocked. You'll see traffic backed up to about Glen Helen Parkway. And if you're on the 215 heading southbound in Riverside as you come away from the 9160 interchange, it's a slow ride to about Central. The 91 heading eastbound at Corona, watch for some brake lights piling up at Main Street. It stays slow to about La Sierra. KSGN is now heard in Orange County, subscription free on Apple CarPlay and Android Auto from the KSGN app. That's traffic. I'm Pedro Moreno.
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1: If you don't know how you're going to go on, here's an encouraging thought. 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
1: I've only known a few people who began to follow the Lord after this kind of reasoning. This is Keith Green.
2: In all the Eastern religions and all the cults and all the world religions, they always gave some credit to Jesus Christ. The Muslims say that he was a prophet. The Krishnas say that he was an incarnation of the Godhead in his age. Yogananda and all these different Eastern teachers said that he had Christ consciousness. You know, they always use words like Christ consciousness, Christ this, Jesus that. The Buddhists would even say he was a Buddha. You know, he was another incarnation of God like Buddha was. And in all my searchings, I saw that all these people were pointing to Jesus. They're going, well, yeah, Jesus is one of the ways, but we're one of the ways. And they wouldn't all agree on anything except that Jesus was one of the ways. And then I looked into the Bible. I did this all through intellectual reasoning and laid it out on the table and figured it out that if they all gave him credit and he only gave himself credit and they all agreed on one thing, that he was one of the ways, and he only agreed that he was the only way. So I figured I had no choice but to go with him. And then I started praying to Jesus.
1: From John 14:6, Jesus said, I am the way, the truth, and the life, and no one comes to the Father except through me.
3: 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Traveling on the 15 in the Cajon Pass, you're looking at brake lights as you come away from Glen Helen Parkway. It's a pretty slow crawl heading uphill. Clears up just before the 138. And if you're on the southbound side of the 15 in Corona, right at Cahalco, there's a crash along the right shoulder. Watch for some looky-loos from about Ontario Avenue. If you're on the 215, heading southbound in Riverside, it's a slow ride from the 9160 split to Central. KSGN is now heard in Orange County, subscription-free on Apple CarPlay and Android Auto from the KSGN app. That's traffic on Pedro Moreno.

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0: 89.7 KSGN. My name is Penny on Keep the Faith. We're told this over and over again. Don't lose hope. Change is possible, but every now and then, we don't need to just hear it. We need to see it. Kyle Eidelman is a pastor and an author of Awakening Honesty Action. He shares about a time when his words jumped off the page and into real life.
1: Just a few months ago, I finished preaching and I came down off the stage and a guy came forward after the service and was emotional. He talked to me about the fact that his wife had just left him and he hadn't been in church for a long time, but he really needed some help, but he felt like it was too late. So the next morning, Sunday morning, I finished my message. And at the end of my message, these two ladies came down. One of the ladies was fairly emotional and I asked her if I could pray for her. She said, well, I need you to pray for my husband. You know, we're separated right now. Anyway, she starts describing the situation. And about halfway through, I'm realizing she is talking about the man who came forward last night, but she had, you know, no idea that he had come to church that weekend. She said, hey, you know, you're not going to believe this, but, you know, God has already answered your prayer. And I want you to know that he came forward yesterday, last night. And she didn't believe, she thought I was messing with her. It took her a few minutes to realize, he means it. And so I just love those moments because it just shows me that God is still powerfully at work and opening up eyes and softening hearts.

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pleases God is the quiet moments where we're willing to die to ourselves, however that looks. 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To me, everyone can do that.

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It changes you. 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
3: It's Keep the Faith. I'm Penny. Sometimes you really need somebody to lift you up. But it's amazing how fast things can change when it stops being about you. Now, Ann Voskamp is a very popular speaker and a New York Times bestselling author with books like Be the Gift. Ann's got a story about a birthday a few years back that turned her whole world upside down.
4: You wake up on your 40th and you go, wow, I'm at the halfway point. Am I where I'm supposed to be? Am I failing? And I really realized that could I spend the whole day not focusing on me and how I just felt like I had failed in a million ways, but could I go ahead and reach out and give it forward today? So we went ahead and gift blitzed is what we called it, our little country town. We went to the nursing home and handed out Glads and Zinnias. We went to the police station with a dozen donuts. We gave it forward and paid for coffee for the people in front of the line and behind us. We paid for dinner for a family at a local restaurant. And I could not believe the transformation in me. All of a sudden, I wasn't all thinking about myself. It pushed me out of my comfort zone and into the comfort of Christ. It went ahead and showed me the world is full of people fighting hard battles. In giving it forward, I had this gift of great, deep joy.
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6: When we first got married, we lost a really good friend. He was like a brother to us. We found him on Christmas Eve. Then 3 months later, we had a house fire. And then 3 months later, I lost my husband. After my husband died, I had a hard time going back to church, just sitting there every day. I finally went back. They just reassured me, listening to that music is what he wants you to do. 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It was a very important part of his life. It's been 3 years, but it's still what gets me through the night is the radio.

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0: But what happens is he brings those thoughts in, like he'll never change, or I'll never trust anyone again. And if we're not paying attention, we make an agreement with those thoughts. And when we make a deep agreement like that, it becomes the filter through which we experience the marriage. And it becomes the filter through which we experience our spouse.
1: There you go. That is what we mean by contagious encouragement. Every time you listen to Keep the Faith,

0: 89.7 KSTN. It's Keep the Faith with Penny. You've heard it said, beautiful things don't stay beautiful forever. And you know what? That's actually okay sometimes. Trish Blackwell is here. She is our very own confidence coach, and she's written books like Straighten Your Crown.
1: When I think about perfect moments, I think about the culmination of the day with the setting of the sun. From wherever my vantage point is, the sky fills itself with colors that seem to stretch themselves into every crevice of the blue sky backdrop. The sun then begins to wane like a melting gumdrop, dropping down and plunging into the darkness unknown, disappearing from sight, but allowing its myriad of rays to act as its encore. I want the beauty to last forever, but it doesn't. And I don't panic because in a world painted by God, there is no scarcity of beauty or fear of it disappearing, for God is a God of beauty, and He will continue to bring goodness and beauty into the days of my life because that is who He is. I am reminded that God takes what I might see as fading beauty and then renews it in a way that magnifies the skies of my life with more beauty and color that I could possibly imagine or comprehend.

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1: Let's keep the faith. My name is Penny. Are you successful? How do you know? Well, Dallas Jenkins says there's more behind that question than you might think. He's the creator of The Chosen. Dallas is successful. Most people would say that. But right before all that started, he directed a movie that almost nobody went to see. And he thought he was a failure.
2: I was home alone with my wife, and we were crying and praying and confused because when something fails, your first question is, what got me here? What did I miss? And many times you question whether or not God is in it, because we sometimes think, well, God's not the author of failure. So it's impossible for us to fail if God was what was in this or called us to it. The problem with that thinking is that we oftentimes have the wrong definition of failure. There are many, many quote unquote successful projects that were failures when it came to God's involvement. Meaning, yeah, we had financial success, but God wasn't in it. And there's plenty of projects and people and initiatives and ministries that aren't quote unquote successful by the world's definition, that when you get to heaven, God will hug you and smile and say, thank you, you know, well done, good and faithful servant. That is the definition of success or failure, is getting glory for God. I happen to have the fortune and the privilege and the it's the privilege of a lifetime to have had something like The Chosen, which came out of my failure. And The Chosen has been quote unquote successful by the world's standards and by God's standards. But that's very, very rare. And I would argue that the first year after my failure was as successful as the time that I'm talking to you today, even though The Chosen hadn't happened yet, because I was giving God glory and I was finding strength in my weakness more than ever before in my entire life. And that's what success looks like. 89.7.

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0: what you want to do on vacation. Think of how you spend your free time. So let's say you get a week off, you know, this summer and you have a chance. People go to their cabin or they go to the beach or they, you know, they want to go see Paris. We go outdoors. We go into places of beauty because that restores the soul.
1: God, I'm running for your heart. 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
0: God created our souls to flourish in the created world He made. And when we get there, you know, when you get to the park and you get a long walk or you get out in the early morning and you take a run, you feel better because nature restores, nature heals.
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0: 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It's Keep the Faith. I'm Penny. If you're feeling stuck or even confused right now, you're not alone. It happens all the time. And to prove it, there's a ton of self-help books out there trying to get you going. Well, in his new book called 30 Days to Your New Life, Anthony DeStefano shares that it's not about self-help. It's about God help. Ding, ding, ding. Nailed it. He's discovered that firsthand through things like prayer.
1: I wanted to be a doctor from the time I was a little boy. I wanted to be a heart surgeon. But then as I got older, you know, I didn't accomplish that goal. And one of the a couple of little things got in the way, I say in the book, organic chemistry, integral calculus, girls, you know, these things got in the way and made it impossible for me to get into medical school. And I was really lost. I didn't know what to do. I'd spent all this time studying chemistry and biology, and then I couldn't be a doctor. I also had another goal in my life, and that was to be a writer. I wanted to write books, but I had no luck doing that either. I submitted many manuscripts to publishers, and none of them were ever accepted. Then I realized during prayer, maybe this desire I had to be a doctor wasn't just a waste, and maybe my desire to be a writer wasn't a waste. Maybe I could combine the two. Maybe God had put this desire in me to be a healer. Okay, but maybe I could heal people with my writing. That's an inspiration and a revelation that I got only by praying.
2: 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You're always welcome here. 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KSGN promises our motivation is Jesus. And to us, that means being a good example because we're raising the next generation and our kids are watching and learning from us. 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And we're going to do our best to show them how to encourage, respect, and how to help each other. No, we're not perfect, but we hope we can agree on things that might make our world a little bit better place. I'm Scott from the programming team. Would you text me and share what you think? How do you do it in your family? Here's our number, 888-897-KSGN. And that's our promise to do our best for you.
3: 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And what blesses you may be changing someone else's life right now. Maybe something like this.
4: I went through a terrible divorce after 22 years, and it just devastated me for a long time. I woke up in the middle of the night singing Eye of the Storm about losing everything, and you know, which is kind of what was on my heart. When I got up, I thought, okay, God, why haven't you answered my prayer? I don't know what to do. He said, Chrissy, look, what song were you singing?

that carried me through the divorce process. If more people could listen and get peace on a daily basis from the songs that these guys produce in the name of the Lord, our world would be such a different place.

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The soul is never meant to handle this much information. You know, the feed that's coming at you, the news every day, and the heartbreak that's in that, the soul was never made for that. And we begin to exercise some kindness to ourselves when we say, look, I can't live this plugged in. I don't need to know moment by moment what's happening in the world. I have a little soul. I'm a finite person. God is infinite. God gets to carry the world. I don't have to carry the world.

0: The king of heaven wants me. 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

0: 89.7 KSGM. It's Keep the Faith. I'm Penny. There's a higher form of happiness in commitment. Dr. Joe Beam is somebody who absolutely believes that. And he says it involves a lot more than just words. Joe is the founder of Marriage Helper, and they offer special relationship programs at lovestories.com. Joe has been called the relationship chef because he develops recipes that are perfect for couples. And one of them is the investment recipe.
1: The more I invest myself into you, giving you my time, giving you my abilities, doing things for you that I cannot possibly get back ever, I wind up so invested in you that I want to spend the rest of my life with you. Now, this is kind of a silly way to think about it, but picture a teenage boy in his first car. The more he washes it, the more he works on it, the more he loves on it, the more invested he is, and now that car is a part of him and he doesn't want to part. Now magnify that 1,000 times and look how it works in a relationship. The more I spend time with my wife, the more I listen to her, the more I go shopping with her, the more she goes with me when I do my hobby, which is fishing. The more time we actually pour into each other, the more I really want to be with her for the rest of my life because I have put so much of me into her. I can't ever get that back.

Music is so healing, and it also causes you to think. It causes you to reflect. It does touch things in you. It does. You have a physical reaction, pointing to the hair on the back of my arm, and that's a good thing.

0: People forget that music was written for battle. Music was written for victory. Music was written for celebration. You need to write something for loss. There are very specific things in music that touch parts of our soul. And that's why songs can be so incredibly effective and so healing.
1: Through the sunset.
0: The rhythm of music, the tone of music, the words, the lyrics, it absolutely will solicit an emotion. Our inability not to react to music is part of God's design for us. God's all about music.
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0: 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It's Keep the Faith. I'm Penny. Life is so much more than just the usual. You know, get up, drive the kids to sleep, and then do it all over again the next day. Mandy Arioto is the busy CEO of The Mom Company. She's also written a book, Have More Fun, How to Be Remarkable, Stop Feeling Stuck, and Start Enjoying Life.
1: So I have three kids. I'm a CEO of an international organization. And slowly, over a lot of years, I just got worn down. I got exhausted, and I had a lot of practices that looked like really good self-care, but actually what it just enabled me to do was overwork and overfunction and barely keep my head above water. I think so slowly over our lifetimes, we just slip into these patterns of, I need to make it through the day. I need to make sure everyone around me is taken care of. I need to manage the expectations of everyone around me so that I slowly start to become less and less of who God created me to be and become more and more of who the people around me are needing, which is good in some ways, but in other ways, we don't get to live out the full life. John 10:10, where God talks about Jesus has come that we might have life and have it to the full. And so what does that look like? It looks like living joyfully and gratefully and full of hope and peace. It's recognizing that we get to regain those years that we've lost our sense of well-being because we've been so consumed with caring for the people around us.
2: You know, you already know this. When God is truly at work in a ministry, you can see the results. When hearts and minds are changed, lives follow. The proof of 89.7 KSGN's ministry comes straight from the people whose lives have been changed. 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
3: This last June, my husband had cancer, and it got really bad, and he passed. I was having a tough time handling the grief, and I was listening to the radio, and I had to pull over to the side of the road. It just touched my heart so deeply. It affected me so greatly that this is the only station I listen to now. And I am constantly asking people, listen to this station. It makes a difference in people's lives.

emotionally, it's still a roller coaster. And music is what gives me words to God, allows me to communicate my faith. I know of many times when if I had not had the station to listen to, my days would have been very dark. I have the hope, and it reminds me God's with me at all times. And I guess I'm doing better because of that. I know by your still waters I'm safe. I cannot imagine my life without this station. And because I look forward to getting in my car and hearing this music, it keeps me going. I don't know if a person can put a price tag on that.

0: We're intentional about everything in life, about how we date, how we get married, how we have kids, how we train our kids, where we get our career, staying in shape and all that. But we're so accidental about friendships. Well, I saw him on the lawn, saw him at a soccer game, met him in a movie. Well, don't be that way. Be intentional.
1: This is Keep the Faith, where contagious encouragement lives.

0: 89.7 KSGN. Boy, you're riding high. Success is there. Everything's going along great. And then, oh man, life as you know it grinds to a halt. Robert Beeson knows that feeling because he's been there. I'm Penny on Keep the Faith. He's a former music executive. He went through a difficult divorce. He became a single dad to three girls. And as part of that journey, he had to learn a new normal. Robert started a solo parent society and he wrote a book, Going Solo.
1: This cripple was carried to the king's table. Didn't deserve to be there. Wasn't supposed to be there. The king was sitting across from him. He realized that not only was he at a table he didn't belong at, but when he's seated at a table, he's at eye level with the person, and his being crippled is hidden from view by just being seated at the table of the king. And I came to see God as seeing me as this crippled, broken person. I made so many mistakes. We don't have to hide who we are. God knows already, and yet he allows us to be carried to a place of redemption and restoration and seated at the table with him where we can't even see our brokenness anymore. And that is how he sees us. I can let go of these performance things. I can really accept the fact that my brokenness is actually my key to be seated at the table. 89.

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0: 89.7 KSGN. My name is Penny on Keep the Faith. We're told this over and over again. Don't lose hope. Change is possible, but every now and then, we don't need to just hear it. We need to see it. Kyle Eidelman is a pastor and an author of Awakening Honesty Action. He shares about a time when his words jumped off the page and into real life.
1: Just a few months ago, I finished preaching and I came down off the stage and a guy came forward after the service and was emotional. He talked to me about the fact that his wife had just left him and he hadn't been to church for a long time, but he really needed some help, but he felt like it was too late. So the next morning, Sunday morning, I finished my message. And at the end of my message, these two ladies came down. One of the ladies was fairly emotional and I asked her if I could pray for her. She said, well, I need you to pray for my husband. You know, we're separated right now. Anyway, she starts describing the situation. And about halfway through, I'm realizing she is talking about the man who came forward last night, but she had, you know, no idea that he had come to church that weekend. She said, hey, you know, you're not going to believe this, but, you know, God has already answered your prayer. And I want you to know that he came forward yesterday, last night. And she didn't believe, she thought I was messing with her. It took her a few minutes to realize, oh, he means it. And so I just love those moments because it just shows me that God is still powerfully at work and opening up eyes and softening hearts.

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0: I think what distinguishes the best friends from even just good friends is this. They know every part. They know every part of me that's possible. My dark side. They know my weaknesses. They know my challenges. They know my sins. They know my brokenness. They know my family of origin. They know my career. And when you've got a few people like that there are no secrets from, you have just hit the gold mine.
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0: 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It's Keep the Faith. I'm Penny. Sometimes you really need somebody to lift you up. But it's amazing how fast things can change when it stops being about you. Now, Anne Voskamp is a very popular speaker and a New York Times bestselling author with books like Be the Gift. Anne's got a story about a birthday a few years back that turned her whole world upside down.
1: You wake up on your 40th and you go, wow, I'm at the halfway point. Am I where I'm supposed to be? Am I failing? And I really realized that could I spend the whole day not focusing on me and how I just felt like I had failed in a million ways, but could I go ahead and reach out and give it forward today? So we went ahead and gift blitzed is what we called it, our little country town. We went to the nursing home and handed out Glads and Zinnias. We went to the police station with a dozen donuts. We gave it forward and paid for coffee for the people in front of the line and behind us. We paid for dinner for a family at a local restaurant. And I could not believe the transformation in me. All of a sudden, I wasn't all thinking about myself. It pushed me out of my comfort zone and into the comfort of Christ. It went ahead and showed me the world is full of people fighting hard battles. In giving it forward, I had this gift of great, deep joy.
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4: 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I was going to drive my car into a tree. I was planning on doing it that night, and I had four children at home. That's how desperate and despondent I was at the time.

0: So I got in my car and I just started crying out to the Lord. Turned on the radio and I landed on KSDN and I felt loved for the first time. I felt like somebody cared. It wasn't just the song, it was God holding me in his arms, ministering to me so much that I no longer wanted to take my life. The reason I gave is because the music that KSGN plays has literally saved my life. You think about what a ministry does, and you do give that gift. You never know whose life is going to be saved because it saved mine.
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sometimes important to draw a line in the sand and have a physical interaction with something to be reminded that, you know what, I don't have to deal with this. I can give this to God and God can help me get through this season. Say, God, I want to be done with this. I want to move past this. I want to experience your healing and your wholeness in my life.

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1: 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It's Keep the Faith with Penny. You've heard it said, beautiful things don't stay beautiful forever. And you know what? That's actually okay sometimes. Trish Blackwell is here. She is our very own confidence coach, and she's written books like Straighten Your Crown.
2: When I think about perfect moments, I think about the culmination of the day with the setting of the sun. From wherever my vantage point is, the sky fills itself with colors that seem to stretch themselves into every crevice of the blue sky backdrop. The sun then begins to wane like a melting gumdrop, dropping down and plunging into the darkness unknown, disappearing from sight, but allowing its myriad of rays to act as its encore. I want the beauty to last forever, but it doesn't. And I don't panic because in a world painted by God, there is no scarcity of beauty or fear of it disappearing, for God is a God of beauty, and He will continue to bring goodness and beauty into the days of my life because that is who He is. I am reminded that God takes what I might see as fading beauty and then renews it in a way that magnifies the skies of my life with more beauty and color than I could possibly imagine or comprehend.

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0: 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If you're a working parent like I am, then you know one of the hardest things to do is to find that balance between work and family. And as it turns out, Matt Powell feels our pain too. Till I am a soul. It is Keep the Faith with Penny. Matt Powell was the lead singer of Third Day, and now his solo career is going really, really well. He shares how he works at finding meaningful time with his family.
1: When we start out and we first all in the band got married, it was kind of like, okay, 2 weeks is the maximum that we'll be gone. And then, you know, that turns into, okay, only a week. Okay, now it's 5 days. And now I'm kind of leaning over like, I want to be gone about, you know, for a few hours one night and come back home. So that changes as you have children. But I mean, that's true in whatever you do, whether you're a traveling musician or you are, you know, a truck driver or you're a teacher or whatever. There are parameters and things you have to set up in life to be able to know, look, I'm not going to throw my family away in order to try to be more successful or to make more money or whatever. You know, I'm getting to do what I love to do, and it's encouraging people, and people encourage me in return. So being at home, that's the work of really trying to lay down, you know, my magazine I want to read and try to set aside the time that I want to spend doing my thing and really focus on my wife and my kids. That's the hard work. And yet I find that when I do that, when I do sacrifice my time and my things that I want to do selfishly, it's always so much better. It's always so much more fulfilling to pour into my children's lives.

Let it rain. When you're with a true friend, you can let your guard down and you feel Jesus' presence. His constant encouragement through music and the kindness of 89.7 KSGM.

God looks at our planet and he sees hurting people made in his image. Who needs for us to judge someone and say, oh, they don't deserve God? That's not our place. Our job is to love people and say, no, God loves them more than I could ever know. And the bottom line is, God is too big to fit in our little clubs. That gives me hope because I feel like I can relate to failures much more than I can relate to the people that have it all figured out.

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0: 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It's Keep the Faith. I'm Penny. When you embrace a life of faith, that's when you discover who you really are. Over the years, Julie Chen Moonves has hosted TV shows like Big Brother, The Early Show, and The Talk. In her memoir called But First, God, she opens up about a pivotal time in her life, right after her husband, who was the chief of CBS, was facing devastating accusations.
1: 48 years old, I wake up and my whole life as I had known it got turned upside down. But it was in that very dark time that I could see the light. And it wasn't until a Thursday morning, it was after Thanksgiving 2018, and my aunt, who is a born-again Christian, she wrote me, she's my favorite aunt, and she never talked to me about her faith. And she emailed me that beautiful email, prompted me that morning, on a Thursday morning, to go to church. So I dropped off my son at school. He was in third grade then. It was probably like 8:40 in the morning. And I have these three churches right by my house that I've driven past millions of times, never even thought about going in. And I went in. And I don't know how rare that is for a church to have its doors unlocked on a Thursday morning at 8:40. There was no one in there. And just me, and it was one of these like cold, stormy LA mornings. And I just broke down and like an ugly cry and cried out to God for help, for guidance, for hope, for direction, and to pick me up, and he did.
2: You know, sometimes it's a moment where someone cries out to God and a quiet settles around you afterward. You hear a song and the lyrics lift your heart like it's God letting you know, I'm here, I see you. Everyone has a story. Sometimes it's a God wink, sometimes it's a whole transformation.
3: I have a leg disease and so it's hard to walk and move around. So I haven't left my house in over 2 years. And so the radio station has just been like a lifeline to me because I don't get to go anywhere. When I get up in the morning, if I'm having a really bad day and I'm feeling really down, on some days it's like I just feel so lonely, like there's nobody around. I turn on the station and it's like, yes, my family is here. I'm going to be okay.

I want my healing. I want everything, but I want Jesus more than all of it. And it's like, even if he never does anything ever for me again, as long as I have him, I'm good.

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And then one day I was just listening when you, you know, ask people to support. 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

I think clearly the word that parents use the most is no. That's why two-year-olds say it so well. 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It's what we should stay away from. But yeses are the accelerator pedal. It's where we get to go. 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

0: 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When you do an act of kindness, it can ripple out there. It can have a big effect moving forward from one person to another. But have you ever seen that happen real time? This is Keep the Faith with Penny. Tommy Spaulding wrote a book called The Gift of Influence.
1: I'm a New Yorker, but I live in Colorado now, but I'm born and raised in New York. And when I go in New York City, there's this bagel place called Estes Bagels on 3rd Avenue. And it is the line out the door. It's a Jewish deli, and they're the real deal, the best bagels in the world. I mean, the line is so long, so when you get up to Barbara, if you don't know your order, she's like, next! I mean, she is tough as nails, and I've been there every time. You almost stuttered ordering with her, because if you don't know exactly what you're going to order, she'll kick you back to the end of the line, right? And one day, I was there with my good friend Walt Rockowicz, who's a Midwesterner, great human being, very humble, genuine. Barbara's going to eat him alive, because he's just the most laid-back, soft-spoken person, so I was getting nervous. So when I got up to Barbara, I just tried something different. I said, what's your favorite thing, you know, to order? And, you know, how's your day going? You know, I'm Tommy, I come all the time. And I just kind of cracked open the door. And also she started telling her story. And we just started having a conversation at Walt's talking to him. Anyway, we get done with our order. And she's like, oh, I'd offer you a glass of water, but our glasses are out. You want some water? I said, yes. And she opened her purse and took out $3. And put it in the cash register and pulled out two bottles of water and said, here's some water. And I said, hey, you know, Barbara, you know, you want a hug? She's like, a hug? I'd love a hug. And she went around the counter and gave me a big hug. And I said, every time I'm in town, I'm going to give you a hug. Anyway, she went back to the line, because it's a long line, and she said, next. But she was a little kinder, a little gentler. Because the customer for her, you know, spending some time loving on her. And that's the ripple effect we have. Influence is a gift that we give, and influence is a gift that we receive.

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0: We're not judging anyone else, but this is what we promise that makes KFGN different. We promise to create a safe, peaceful, and welcoming place to encourage and build up rather than to tear down. 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Even though we're not perfect, we'll do our best. 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
2: You know, at least since I was about 5 years old, I knew who God was, but I'd never had a relationship with Him. 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And I got so excited. I'm like, oh my gosh, it's Christmas music. I'm going to leave it here, right? The next day, I realized it was, you know, a faith-based radio station. And in the past, to be honest with you, I would have turned it off and gone someplace else. But instead, this time, I got this feeling like in my stomach. I'm like, no, I'm going to stay. As I would drive to work in the dark every morning, I would listen, and I really, really, really loved it. In fact, somebody said, you need to put God first, you know, and that got my attention.
3: 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I'm going to praise. I praise the mountain.
2: I know for a fact, 100%, that you guys brought me to God. 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

0: 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You know, that stuff just doesn't feel good. So at KSGN, we strive to build each other up instead of tearing down. 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I'm Scott from the KSGN programming team. Would you text me and let me know how you might be doing that in your family? We're going to do our best, and that's our promise to you.
1: 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And what blesses you may be changing someone else's life right now. Maybe something like this.
2: My husband was diagnosed with bladder cancer, and they did the surgery for removal of that cancer. And anything that could go wrong, went wrong. Mine was spent 63 days in the hospital and 18 surgeries, and he coded four times.

We were on the verge of divorce when all this began. And he would pray that he would do anything to bring his family back. I found out very quickly that God wanted to speak to me. I was flipping through the channels on my radio and came across this radio station. It didn't matter what happened in that hospital. It just said everything. And now I'm happy to say we are actually renewing our wedding vows. And he is 100% cancer-free. And he is known in that hospital as the Miracle Man. I've always thought that it's very important to support this radio station. I have to share God's story, and I have to share his love. And if you don't have those funds for this station to operate, then it's going to go away. And I'll fight to see that that doesn't happen.

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2: The reason I found the station was because I was at a point in my life of wanting to take my life. I was going to drive my car into a tree. I was planning on doing it that night, and I had four children at home. That's how desperate and despondent I was at the time. Smoke.

0: So I got in my car and I just started crying out to the Lord. Turned on the radio and I landed on KSDN and I felt loved for the first time. I felt like somebody cared. It wasn't just the song, it was God holding me in his arms, ministering to me so much that I no longer wanted to take my life. The reason I gave is because the music that KSGN plays has literally saved my life. You think about what a ministry does, and you do give that gift. You never know whose life is going to be saved because it saved mine.
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0: 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You're always welcome here. 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And to us, that means being a good example because we're raising the next generation and our kids are watching and learning from us. 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No, we're not perfect, but we hope we can agree on things that might make our world a little bit better place. I'm Scott from the programming team. Would you text me and share what you think? How do you do it in your family? Here's our number, 888-897-KSGN. 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
1: 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They could just tell you were more up than usual. Sometimes that same encouragement changes someone else's life.
2: I have depression. I've had it all my life. And it's hard to cope with those feelings. And it's sadly but true, I have went to my car so that I could fall asleep in my car and not live anymore. I just kept moving the dial and then it stopped. And I didn't even know the name of the radio station, but I was drawn by the lyrics of the music. And God didn't take me.

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And I thought, I really, really want to help because I really feel like it's medicine for my mind, to my soul. I want to hear it every day. We need to keep KSGN on the air because it's all positivity. It's all good. And there's so much negative out in the world that it's hard sometimes to deal with things. But if we have a place that we can go to be honest with you, all I needed was hope.

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Are you ready? Here it comes.

0: You know, sometimes it's a moment where someone cries out to God, and a quiet settles around you afterward. You hear a song, and the lyrics lift your heart like it's God letting you know, I'm here, I see you. Everyone has a story. Sometimes it's a God wink, sometimes it's a whole transformation.
1: I've always believed in God, but my walk has definitely been a journey that most recently really took off when I pay attention to what the lyrics in the songs are talking about, whereas I didn't used to before, just understanding more about God's character and be like, oh, I get it. Now it makes sense. Now it has a whole new, deeper meaning.

0: 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So this has really been part of my journey. Like, okay, I've arrived. This is what I listen to now.
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2: 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Did you know we hear it all the time? 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
3: 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And long story short, we worked out that we got together and both forgave each other, and we've gone back to church, and everything's changed dramatically. 'Cause love's got-

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And just applying that scripture with every person you come in contact with, you're able to carry that positive attitude and that Christ-like love, you know, throughout the day.

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1: So those NBA playoffs are going on.
0: Mm-hmm.
1: I see this guy, Wimby.
0: Okay.
1: Have you seen him?
0: I have not.
1: All right, when you do see him, tell me if he reminds you of me a little bit.
0: Okay. In what way? It's not going to be stature because it's NBA.
1: Okay, he's 7'4".
0: Sure, yeah. It's the NBA.
1: I'm 5'10", right.
0: That's right.
1: But besides that, just the way he moves, like some of his way
0: basketball moves? I've seen you play basketball. I'm comfortable saying no at this point with that.
1: You haven't even seen Wimby. I think he'll remind you of me.
0: I've seen Hanson.
1: Okay. Well, just wait to see Wimby.

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Maybe the balance is remembering that you were made for so much more. 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

0: plenty of room.
1: That's true.
0: Generally speaking.
1: Yeah.
0: But it's like, yeah, this is a fairly narrow, it's a specific way. It's a specific way that leads to life.
1: That's good.
0: It's his way. He is the way that leads to life. But then all those other options, they're not necessarily easier, I could tell you. Off-roading isn't that much fun when you don't have the right car for it.
2: 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Looks like we have a heavy pocket of slowing as you try to work your way into Riverside on the 60 heading eastbound. That is approaching Market. You're going to see that too, that 6091-215 split. And as you first hop onto the 215 south, but once you hit Blaine, a quiet ride that continues into Moreno Valley. Northbound side of the 215 through Moreno Valley, that's a little slow and go right now from before Eucalyptus. You'll see that to about Central, and then things open up nicely. 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I'm Diana Olea.
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1: You know this, right? You have relationships with people. There are some arguments, some discussions, disagreements that are worth having. And then there are a whole lot that just aren't.
0: Mm-hmm.
1: And that's kind of the art of relationships, especially marriages, good friends, all that sort of like. And I remember distinctly, my brother and I, this happened many times. We got into fist fights.
0: Oh.
1: Yeah.
0: Well, I think that's a brother thing.
1: Absolutely. Yeah. Yeah, you just can't take it anymore.
0: I'm taking and this
1: we're
0: guy on top, out.
1: We're in the living room wrestling around. Uh-huh. And we break up laughing. This happened often. And then we would go outside and play. It dawned on us how absurd this was. Right. What are we doing? Why are we doing this?
2: Good morning, and this report is sponsored by Mothers Against Drunk Driving. So it looks like it's pretty busy getting to the Riverside Interchange. Well, first off, we had a fender bender come up. It was a stall that turned into a hit on the 215 southbound right at that 91 West connector. And so that's not especially slow, just a little bit as you approach that. Where we're seeing a heavier pocket is on the 60 eastbound from right before Main Street through the interchange. Also on the 91 eastbound, making the approach to the interchange, and the 215 southbound coming away from the interchaine and to just before Blaine. The northbound side of the 215, just a little bit slow and go from Eucalyptus just past Central. KSGN is now heard in Orange County, subscription free on Apple CarPlay and Android Auto from the KSGN app. That's traffic. I'm Diana Olea.
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2: Okay, so the more anxious and angry the world gets around us, our culture gets around us, the more tempted we will be to join in.
1: Mm-hmm.
2: Just makes sense. Everybody's going crazy. Yeah. It's got to be chaos. Mm-hmm. I need to get in the fray. I got to do this.
1: People will judge you if you don't.
2: Right. I need to be just as anxious, just as angry as everybody else. They will judge you.
1: Yep.
2: The flip side, though, so that's the temptation. The flip side is it's all the more remarkable when you don't do it.
1: Mm-hmm.
2: When you are the non-anxious, non-angry voice in your neighborhood, when you are the only one around who's actually at peace, it sticks out all the more.
3: Good morning, and this report is sponsored by the Crohn's and Colitis Foundation. You'll come across a motorcycle wreck in Riverside if you're hitting the 91. This is on the eastbound side of the 91 at Magnolia Avenue, and a motorcyclist did crash there but made it on over to the right shoulder. So use some caution coming through there. You're going to see a little slowing through Carbona, kind of Friday light for the most part, not as heavy as we normally see it, but there is some congestion on the 91 westbound at Lincoln and past Green River. KSGN is now heard in Orange County, subscription-free on Apple CarPlay and Android Auto from the KSGN app. That's traffic. I'm Diana Olea.
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7: 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In Psalms 91, the Bible declares, "He that dwelleth in the shelter of the Most High shall abide in the shadow of the Almighty."

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0: 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We're Brent and Sherry.
1: Okay, I'm going to hit the theme music.
0: Okay,
1: and then
0: sure.
1: If you could, can you do the intro thing?
0: And now a masterclass on joke telling with your instructor, Brent Hansen.
1: It's pretty funny.
0: Yeah, no, I see you're already broken up about it. I can
1: Yeah. So I just watched a pirated movie. On a scale of 1 to 10, I'd have to give it a 3.14159265358. Pirated.
0: Oh, the pirated. But you said pirate.
1: That's how you write it out.
0: Yeah.
1: But it's pirate.
0: It's a better
1: rated
0: joke,
1: at pi,
0: sure,
1: basically.
0: Yeah. Okay,
1: so it's
0: got
1: pirated.
0: It. Well, so I can attest to that. It tickled
1: words.
0: You.
1: It really did. Thanks.
2: Good morning, and you're going to see a little slowing coming out of Corona this morning. No crash or anything, just a little bit of a buildup on the 91 westbound as you approach Lincoln Avenue. Not as heavy as we normally see it, but a little extra company past Green River. You are good once you hit the 241. 71 southbound, normally kind of heavy at this point, but it is wide open right now from Euclid to the 91. So seeing a Friday light ride and kind of holiday-like conditions. Looks like we've got somebody that broke down on the 15 southbound right before the 60, and they're taking up the right lane. So right now, you've got a backup approaching Harupa. KSGN is now heard in Orange County. 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
2: You might be able to relate to this. Have you gone through seasons where you don't feel as close to God, and then you do maybe feel closer to God or something, but then you can go months or... So I just think that's so normal with relationships. And what I've seen happen, and I've heard this from other people too, is that when you go through that maybe a tough time where you're not feeling it like you used to, maybe God's teaching you something different. Maybe this is good. He's like, he's showing you another way of relating to him and looking for loyalty in a different way from you and teaching and leading you in a certain way. Like I would just keep talking to him, just never stop pursuing him.

0: Mothers Against Drunk Driving. So you are not going to like that drive getting into Mira Loma right now. It is busy because on the 15 southbound before the 60, well, somebody broke down and they're stuck blocking the far right lane. And that is causing a significant backup right now from just after Foothill Boulevard. Then you're going to see a wide open stretch as you continue past that stall. Not seeing any problems as you work your way to the 91. 91 westbound below speeds just a little bit, and that's from Surface Club to just before the 241. And KSGN is now heard in Orange County, subscription free on Apple CarPlay, Android Auto from the KSGN app. That's traffic. I'm Diana Olea.
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1: Yeah, talking to a friend of mine about this the other night. The best things in life, maybe you've heard this phrase, the best things in life aren't things. They're not things. The best things in life are relationships. It's been proven over and over. That longitudinal Harvard study is probably the biggest study, but it's relationships, relationships. I would start with my relationship with God and the contentment that you can find through Him. And then it's people. You can have a big house, but it's not the big house, right? You don't want to be alone in a big house. You're picturing family and friends, entertaining and fun and parties and stuff. Not you. It's the it's always the relationship, and that can be around a campfire too. Like it's going to be in the end, it's going to be the people around you.
2: 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Well, you are positively hitting those brakes as you try to come through Riverside. We had a dog running around on the 215 southbound just after MLK, so please use some caution. Looks like you are going to see a backup right now as you come up on Blaine, the northbound side of the 215 through Moreno Valley. That's a bit heavy from Alessandro to Box Springs, loosens up by the time you hit Central. And on the 60 westbound, some minor delays from just after Heacock over to the 215. 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I'm Diana Olea.
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5: 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Like, it's extremely important to be able to hear and connect with God in that way.

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1: Road trip season's coming up. I mentioned I've got one with my son. It's 3,146 miles.
0: Mapped that out, did you?
1: Yeah. He's more introverted than I am.
0: Mm-hmm.
1: No, in a car, I normally sit silently.
0: Right. Oh, yeah.
1: But he's even more. He's next level.
0: But you guys know each other.
1: Totally.
0: And you're like each other, yeah. So, yeah.
1: There's no tension, but right. I do think it's an opportunity as dad.
0: Mm-hmm.
1: I mean, he's in his 20s, but I'm still dad.
0: Yeah.
1: To do the thing, since he's super introverted, I'm kind of introverted,
0: mm-hmm.
1: that I'll start, like, as soon as we get in, knowing that we have 3,146 miles to go, I'm gonna start singing, like, this is the song that doesn't... I think he'll think it's funny.
0: You do?
1: He will. I mean, not
0: what,
1: in the moment.
0: What mile marker are we going to have a problem?
1: Right off the bat, he's going to be like... Don't.
2: 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Well, you positively need to use some caution as you try to work your way through San Bernardino right now, because on the 210 heading eastbound at Waterman, we're getting reports of a dog in the right lane. So please use some caution coming through there as you make your way through the Cajon Pass. Wow, it is wonderful. Everything looks great on the 15 southbound as you leave Victorville, cruise through the Cajon Pass, get past the 215 and over to the 210. But just after the 210, we do have a pocket of slowing just past baseline. KSGN is now heard in Orange County. 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
1: Okay, so you got to do the numbers.
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1: Thank you.
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6: Hi, I'm Josh De La Rosa, lead pastor of Stone Arbor Church in Riverside, and I'm honored to be with you on 89.7 KSGN to share this encouraging thought. The Bible tells us in Philippians 2, verses 3 and 4, do nothing out of selfish ambition or vain conceit, but in humility consider others better than yourselves. Each of you should look not only to your own interests, but also to the interests of others. 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
1: Love doing these little reminders. It's kind of what we're here for. We love doing this. But seriously, I love emphasizing this. Practice forgiving people in advance. Practice it in the morning. Talk to God about it. The people that you're going to encounter are going to do people stuff. Some of the same people you've seen do the same stuff are going to do the same stuff again. They're going to be that way. There's going to be strangers who do strange things as well. Forgive them in advance. And it's not because they've said they're sorry. Clearly they haven't. It's because God forgave you. He was willing to do that while we were yet sinners. Christ died for us. Like that's got to be our mind. And we can actually do this. You can do it.
2: Good morning. And this report is sponsored by Mothers Against Drunk Driving. If you want to avoid smacking into a large chain being reported in the roadway, then avoid the drive into Montclair, because on the 10 eastbound just after Indian Hill, you're going to find that in the middle lane, and that is causing a little slowing through there. A little slowing as you leave through Mira Loma, pockets on the 15 northbound right before Cantu Galeana to Harupa. Southbound side, we have some delays coming away from the 210 from Baseline and over to Foothill, and then up ahead from the 10 to just past Harupa, but a wide open drive through Corona on the 91 westbound from the 15 past the 71. 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I'm Diana Olea.

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0: 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We're Brant and Sherry.
1: Talking about road trips. Road trip season is coming up and stuff. So it says here that there's a point in which if you're in the car with your family where you go nuts. And it happens at 3 hours and 46 minutes. They've pinned down.
2: You know what? That sounds about right. You know what? That resonates inside of me. Just right around there.
1: Just shy of 4 hours. Yes. There's an internal thing that's like, I'm not enjoying this.
2: Yes. I've seen it on my... It's never really me. It's my mom. Where she's had it.
1: Yeah.
2: This is right. Yeah, it's about 3 hours, 46 minutes of comedy.
1: Sherry and I started laughing with her mom, and that was about the point where she was like...
2: You know what? Either you get out or I'll get out.
1: How about you guys just be quiet?

0: 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We're Brant and Sherry.
1: It is incredibly important, I know this, that I anchor myself in actual scripture, especially when you can't trust so many media sources, information sources.
0: Mm-hmm.
1: People are losing their grip on reality in a lot of cases. It's really true. Somebody said this. There's not one single wrong thing that I can believe that I can't find support for if I Google it.
0: Oh, that's very true. That's right.
1: If I went on now, I could do this, and it was like evidence for the moon is flat.
0: Mm-hmm.
1: I'll find it.
0: And not only that, then you will continually get a stream of moon is flat information for the next 3 to 6 months. So it will be, the wrong thing will be reinforced.
1: Moon is flat updates coming into my inbox. I will.
0: Yes.
1: It'll be reinforced. There's not one thing. So with all of that going on, I gotta attend. I gotta pay attention to things that are true.
2: 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Well, how about some fabulous news? A fabulous drive coming through Corona. 91 westbound usually heavy, but this morning we've got Friday light, holiday light conditions on the 91 westbound, leaving the 15, passing the 71. So not seeing that getaway kind of drive just yet. Eastbound side checking in great as well. We do have some minor delays coming out of Moreno Valley into Riverside. Well, the 215 northbound is busy after Alessandro, loosens up just after Central. Southbound side of the 215.

0: 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I'm Diana Olea.
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3: 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I think you're going to like it.

0: 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We're Brant and Sherry.
1: Not making this up. She was a researcher. She's a neuroscientist, so a brain researcher, and she had a stroke. And it changed her brain. And she was, you know, reflective enough to comment on her own brain changes.
0: Interesting.
1: But she said one wonderful thing that happened. And I think this is so interesting. She had a better life, she said, because she forgot who she was supposed to be mad at.
0: Oh, man.
1: Yeah, so it like, was it just a total reset. And what kind of anger am I supposed to live with? And I find it so fascinating because we have made anger into this thing that we coddle. And we think we need it. We have to have it. When the Lord is saying, let go of it. Whatever you do with it, you can do better without it. You really can. You can do what needs to be done without it.
2: Good morning, and this report is sponsored by Mothers Against Drunk Driving. Well, it looks like we are in the clear as far as any major accidents through Corona, so you have a beautiful stretch right now on the 91 westbound, leaving the 15, passing the 71 and the 241. There is a bit of congestion, though, coming through Temescal Valley. On the 15 heading northbound at Temescal Canyon Road, there was a fender bender that took place there. It looks like, for the most part, everything's been cleared to the right shoulder, but we do have some delays, and this starts as you come up on Indian Truck Trail. And things do continue to be a bit slow and go until just before Cahalco, and then a small pocket up ahead from Magnolia almost to the 91. And KSGN is now heard in Orange County, subscription free on Apple CarPlay and Android Auto from the KSGN app. That's traffic. I'm Diana Olea.
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5: I have a leg disease, and so my legs are very heavy, and it's hard to walk and move around. So I haven't left my house in over 2 years. And so the radio station has just been like a lifeline to me because I don't get to go anywhere.

I get up in the morning, if I'm having a really bad day and I'm feeling really down, on some days it's like I just feel so lonely, like there's nobody around, I turn on the station and it's like, yes, my family is here, I'm going to be okay. It's almost like as if the station has got into my head and wrote what was in my heart and my head. You know, I want my healing. I want everything, but I want Jesus more than all of it. And it's like, even if he never does anything ever for me again, as long as I have him, I'm good.

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And then one day I was just listening, and it's like God just spoke to me and said, if something is feeding you, you need to feed it. 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

0: 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We're Brant and Sherry.
1: Oh, look at this. We have breaking animal news. It's actually breaking animal news. It's about breaking animal news.
0: Oh, my goodness. Okay, so that's way too meta for what listener, we're trying to do here.
1: It's not too meta. It feels it's exactly meta that we want to do. Got a exact note from meta. June. Uh-huh. She listens. She said, all she said was, I just have to tell you that I really love, and she capitalized the word love.
0: Oh, great.
1: The breaking animal news. When I hear the intro for it, I begin to smile even before I hear what it is. Please never stop with this wonderful item. Best to all. That is from June.
0: Can you
1: June,
0: forward that to
1: thank
0: me?
1: Thank you. Yeah.
0: Okay.
1: Why? You don't think it's valid?
0: I'd just like to see it.
1: Wow.
0: Well, what's wrong with saying something? It's okay. This is a news desk. Do we not have independent verification?
1: June, have you ever thought about being a radio producer?
0: Come on, June. Come on.
2: 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Well, things have been pretty quiet. There's a pocket of slowing as you leave Paris on the 215 northbound from Ramona Expressway past Harley Knox. Up ahead, though, we have a problem. 215 north at Eucalyptus. We have a big rig that broke down block in the right lane with a tough backup as you approach Alessandro. Then up ahead, the 215 north slows from Box Springs to just past Central and a quiet stretch getting into downtown Riverside. And KSGN is now heard in Orange County. 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
7: Well, some things are worth creating. Here's an encouraging thought from Winston Churchill. You don't find life worth living. You make it worth living.

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1: It is graduation season. Of course, I'm kind of amped about this. I'm speaking at a graduation on Saturday night.
2: That is right. I forgot about that. Very exciting.
1: Yeah, I was thinking about what do I say? I have lots. That's the only problem.
2: Okay.
1: Too much.
2: Hold them there. So last night, guys, just buckle up.
1: One last long lecture, and then you're out of here.
2: But give it to him.
1: Not until I finish my thing. I got a lot to. I think where I'm going to land, I'll keep it short, but is on the idea that you're choosing who you're becoming now. Like by the things you pay attention to, it's shaping who you become. And God's very interested in who you're becoming. Well, for all of us.
2: Yeah.
1: Like the things we've done in the past, that's a past. But he's really wanting to see who we're becoming. Mm-hmm. So I want to talk, maybe camp out on that a little bit. Because there's stuff now, I mean, when you're 17, 18, 19, like by then you're very capable of, you're shaping your,
2: yes,
1: what your brain is like.
2: Yes.
1: Very much. So anyway, probably want to talk about that.
3: Good morning, and this report is sponsored by the Crohn's and Colitis Foundation. So if you're moving along the 210 heading westbound at Del Rosa and you're exiting there, you may see a little smoke, small fire being reported starting at the encampment there, and so fire crews are going to check it out. Just seeing a pocket of slowing on the eastbound side before and after Waterman. The drive as you come through Harupa Valley slows in a pocket on the 60 westbound from Country Village to Etiwanda, otherwise a great stretch all the way through Ontario into Chino and getting over to the 57 moving into Diamond Bar. KSGN is now heard in Orange County, subscription-free on Apple CarPlay and Android Auto from the KSGN app. That's traffic. 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

0: 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Hi, I'm Donna Cruz. As we kick off Memorial Weekend, our hearts are naturally turned to gratitude for those who truly gave the ultimate sacrifice of their life for our country. 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I'm always thankful that we get to take a whole long weekend and celebrate not only our heroes, but their families as well. 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

0: 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She is Katie Nicole. That's Hold On. I'm Donna Cruz. When we are connected to God's truth, it helps us to feel a little more centered and grounded, a little more steady when things feel like they're swirling around a little bit faster than usual. So we share encouraging thoughts every day. Here's one from Psalm 121, verse 3. He will not let you be defeated. He who guards you never sleeps.
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2: I was at a friend's house dinner this summer, you know, and that time I was going through radiation, breast cancer. And I was mad, and a song came on the radio, You Say. And I asked her, is that a CD? And she said, no, it's the radio. It's a station. I go, what's the station? And she gave me the station. I came home, put it in my radio here. It's 24/7. Now in my car. Because this station gives hope. And it brought me back to the Lord.

just listening, I started realizing, well, God has purpose. And by me listening to the songs, to the music, my faith got stronger. I just finished my treatment December 31st, and I'm very, very thankful to God that He helped me in that time. And it's a blessing to me to help. And as long as I'm here, I will continue, because I wouldn't want the station to go away.

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0: 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Hi, I'm Donna Cruz. Today is National Road Trip Day. And to me, it seems a little bit early in the season, unless you're foregoing a Memorial Weekend barbecue and taking a road trip instead. But it is. Maybe it's the day we're supposed to start planning our road trip, or maybe it's the day our heart hungers for a road trip. That's hardly ever me. I'm not really a road trip person. If it's quick, like a couple of hours, I'm good. But to be on the road for days on end and, you know, going across the country, I feel like we did that so much as a kid that it's all out of my system. But I'd be curious to know what your road trip highlights were.
1: Well, what makes our road trips always so special is that we would always sing just random songs and we'd sing it all together. And whether it was like our Mexican music or English, or we would like change it to any type of music, we would all sing.
0: Well, yeah, because once upon a time, there were no apps or CarPlay, and you would maybe be driving through some desolate area with no or very few radio stations to listen to. You didn't know what kind of music you were going to get.
1: Yeah, that's true.
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Hillsong, So Will I on 89.7 KSGN. I'm Donna Cruz. Some people will say it was just very fortunate. Others will call it luck. And they say this when finding themselves in just the right place at just the right time. But do you think we just found ourselves in the right place at the right time? Like we just happened to be there? Or is it all just beautifully orchestrated by God? And this is all throughout the Bible. Ecclesiastes 9:11 points it out. So much of the book of Esther is about being in the right place at the right time. And it really points out that it's by God's grace in God's timing. And we're in this right place, right time situation for his purpose. One scholar put it this way, that it's a place where things work out for you without you having to struggle. And how about the opposite of this too? Those times in life where we weren't in that place at just the right time? I'll share an inspiring story about that coming up.

Hearing the right song at the right time happens more often when you let us know which songs are your favorites. You can do that right now and have a chance to win prizes when you tap the Music Team link in the KSGN app or KSGN.com.

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0: 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Hi, I'm Donna Cruz. Years ago, I got to talking with a mom about what could have been a very tragic situation. She was going to drop her daughter off at Walmart and then come back and pick her up, but decided to go in the store with her instead. And thankfully, she did, because when shots rang out, it was her mom who pushed her out of harm's way. Sometimes you're in just the right place at the right time, and other times you were not in that place at just the right time.
1: It was a really bad windstorm, and we were arguing of trying not to get anybody to leave because we knew it was going to get worse. And my friend was like, no, I'm going to go. And she couldn't find her keys. And in the midst of her not being able to find her keys, all of a sudden we heard this big crash out back, and we were like, what's going on? And we went out back, and there was a tree on top of her car. Now, had she not been looking for her keys with us, she probably would have been in the car.
2: Just make a note of it. You're always welcome here. KSGN is meant to be a safe haven where you won't hear us repeat the headlines of the day that tends to divide people. KSGN promises our motivation is Jesus. And to us, that means being a good example, because we're raising the next generation and our kids are watching and learning from us. 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And we're going to do our best to show them how to encourage, respect, and how to help each other. No, we're not perfect, but we hope we can agree on things that might make our world a little bit better place. I'm Scott from the programming team. Would you text me and share what you think? How do you do it in your family? Here's our number, 888-897-KSGN. And that's our promise to do our best for you.
3: 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And what blesses you may be changing someone else's life right now. Maybe something like this.
4: 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She laid on my chest for about a minute before they whipped her off to NICU. 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It was the only thing that gave us the smile through that hard time, because we didn't know what else to do.

the next day, all the tests came back fine, and she just had to finish her antibiotics, and we went home. Now, my daughter sits in the back seat, and she hums to the song, and I can share to my daughter the love of Jesus through music. So, instead of the Lord leading them to give, there's a reason. There's somebody like me or someone like my husband that needs a song right at a certain time, and God uses this station to help us.

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0: 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I'm Donna Cruz. 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

0: KSGN, One Sonic Society. That's Great Are You, Lord. I'm Donna Cruz. People were debating this online, and I actually think there's a lot of gray area here because, yes, vacations can absolutely feel more stressful than they used to. But I also think there are stressful vacations and there are restful vacations. And usually the difference is whether or not we try to cram in every possible experience to maximize the fun. Because once every minute is scheduled, as one parent put it, the vacation starts to feel like more of a military operation with sunscreen than anything else. I think it changes the whole tone of the trip when you just leave room for nothing, sitting by the pool, taking a walk, wandering into a coffee shop, just kind of letting the day breathe a little bit. And of course, social media has changed it too. Vacations used to mean chilling out, and now apparently you need content, evidence, drone footage, if possible, a sunset picture where everybody somehow still looks like they're happy together at the end of this long, sweaty day. But somebody said something in this post that I thought was really smart. Maybe rest isn't always about where you go. Maybe it's about finally giving yourself permission to stop performing for 5 minutes. Honestly, my favorite vacation pictures are the ones that look a little bit chaotic, frizzy hair, kids half asleep, everybody looking a little bit disheveled and very real. Those are the pictures where we're usually actually having fun instead of trying to prove that we were.
1: 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While you're there, enjoy the food and baked goods, including an early bird breakfast starting at 7:30 a.m. More info at SoCalFestivalAndSale.org.
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We're with you to lift your spirit, one encouraging song after another. Just like this one.

0: 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Constant encouragement.
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0: 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That's 10,000 Reasons from Matt Redman. I'm Donna Cruz. 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Here's one from Psalm 123, verse 3. He will not let you be defeated. He who guards you never sleeps.
1: You know, you already know this. When God is truly at work in a ministry, you can see the results. When hearts and minds are changed, lives follow. The proof of 89.7 KSGN's ministry comes straight from the people whose lives have been changed. 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
2: I had been a stay-at-home mom for about 12 years, but my marriage was falling apart, and I had these four young children that I had to support. And I felt like I had to be strong for everyone, and I was a little bit unsure of myself, and I remember I was feeling kind of alone, and I decided to go on a walk. And as I was walking, a car drove by me, and they were blasting your radio station, and the song Known was on there. And it was kind of a wake-up that, like, even when I'm not in the car, you know, the station kind of reaches out, and God fully knows me, and He fully loves me. And that's all I needed to hear was that car driving by.

0: fast forward, I'm a nurse now. I work with oncology patients, and God has blessed me. And I had been actually thinking about it since the last time that there was a fundraiser. And this time I was just like, you know what, I'm gonna make room in my budget for this because it's so important to us. And I just felt now was a really good time to become a monthly donor.
1: 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The right song at just the right time on KSGN. 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

0: 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I'm Donna Cruz. He's going to be heading our way for a couple of shows as he wraps up his tour. And if you want to find out about tickets for that or some of the other really great concerts that are heading our way, we've got that and more for you on the events calendar. 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

0: 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Hi, I'm Donna Cruz. It's not just kids' report cards and busy schedules and trying to make the summer plans. Moms and dads sometimes feel like they're being graded in life, too. Is your house clean enough? Do you have a productive family? Are you balancing your calendar? I think when we have those days where we feel like everything's running smoothly and that equals success, it's just because there's no train wreck yet. Because when there is, we immediately feel like we're a failure, and you're not alone in that. It's one of those places in the Bible that we have read over and over again. And when we're kids, if we're being honest, it can sound pretty cheesy. But when we're adults, we really have to understand that it's people who look at all this stuff on the outside, the appearances, the accomplishments, whether it seems like we all have it together or not. But scripture says man looks at the outward appearance, but the Lord looks at the heart. And that means God's not measuring us by how well we perform. When our kids have finals, when our kitchen looks like complete chaos, when God settled our worth at the cross, it means that our value isn't somehow hanging by the thread of a perfect schedule or just the right family moments around the dinner table. And I bet we have that in common, that we need that reminder.
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2: 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They could just tell you were more up than usual. Sometimes that same encouragement changes someone else's life.
3: When I started listening, my husband and the father of my kids had left us, and becoming a single mother, the challenges felt like they kept stacking up. One song that really spoke to me at that time in my life was Just Be Held, because I was lost, and Just Be Held reminded me that God is always there. In this darkest portion of my life, He was there to wrap His arms around me, to bring me peace, and to help rebuild again.

0: My kids now are doing really well. I love how excited they get about Jesus, and I know that so much of that is brought to them through music. And there's certain songs, like the moment those words come across the radio, my children will stop whatever they're doing. Even if they're in the middle of a fight, they will literally stop and start singing that song. And that, at the moment, is amazing.
1: Hey, I'm Brent. And as you just heard from Jessica, songs that are centered on God can turn a moment or an entire season of your life around. And we want to be a community of people who love God and care about each other, and one that makes sure anyone has a chance to experience hope. 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

0: 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That's praise. I'm Donna Cruz. 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
1: Well, the TSA is out here on social media, and they said that you can't bring protein shakes on planes.
0: Who said that?
1: The TSA.
0: Oh, okay.
1: So they were on social media with a post said larger than 3.4 ounces because it's a protein shake.
0: Right, right.
1: But you are free to, quote, bring as many rotisserie chickens as you can fit in your carry-on. And that's very funny. And a lot of people are taking them up on it.
0: Okay. Like, look how many rotisserie chickens. All right, sure, yeah. Yeah, that's great. That's a big joke.
1: I like the silliness. Uh-huh. But.
0: Yes.
1: Maybe have whoever's doing social media.
0: Yeah.
1: Put on one of those little uniforms.
0: Uh-huh.
1: And go down and help out in the
0: area.
1: Help us get through the thing. Because we need help in there, too. Like, it's just.
0: These jokes aren't moving.
1: No, they're great.
0: The jokes aren't moving the line.
1: The jokes are great. But if you could also.
0: Other needs.
1: Yeah, come on down here and get us through this thing.

It begins with a song that moves your heart, that tells you God is present. It changes you. Then your family feels the hope of constant encouragement. 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
1: So those NBA playoffs are going on.
0: Mm-hmm.
1: I see this guy, Wimby.
0: Okay.
1: Have you seen him?
0: I have not.
1: All right, when you do see him, tell me if he reminds you of me a little bit.
0: Okay. Now, In what way? It's not going to be stature because it's NBA.
1: He's 7'4".
0: Sure, yeah. It's the NBA.
1: I'm 5'10", right.
0: That's right.
1: But besides that, just the way he moves, like some of his weight.
0: Basketball moves? I've seen you play basketball. I'm comfortable saying no at this point with that.
1: You haven't even seen Wimby. I think he'll remind you of me.
0: I've seen Hanson.
1: Okay. We'll just wait to see Wimby.
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Are you ready? Here it comes.

0: 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We're Brant and Sherry.
1: And Jesus said his way is narrow. The wide way is the other way to go. It doesn't mean the narrow way is the hardest way. He says the wide way leads to destruction. Thinking about, like, if, even if you're driving on the interstate, it's relatively narrow compared to the rest of the, you know, ground you can drive on.
0: Yeah.
1: Look all the way to the horizon, right and left. Plenty of room.
0: That's true.
1: Generally speaking.
0: Yeah.
1: But it's like, yeah, this is a fairly narrow, it's a specific way. It's a specific way that leads to life.
0: That's good.
1: It's his way. He is the way that leads to life. But then all those other options, they're not necessarily easier. I could tell you, off-roading isn't that much fun when you don't have the right car for it.
2: You know, sometimes it's a moment where someone cries out to God and a quiet settles around you afterward. You hear a song and the lyrics lift your heart like it's God letting you know, I'm here, I see you. Everyone has a story. Sometimes it's a God wink, sometimes it's a whole transformation.
3: I can't remember exactly when I started listening, but I clearly remember the impact it had, especially during the early years of my motherhood. During the stage where I was a new mom and my son is still so young, I literally don't know what to do. Like what they said, there's no manual that comes with babies. And so, of course, I was trying to figure out, am I doing enough? Is this enough? During the times that I listened to KSGN, it just reassures me that the Lord has me at the palm of his hand, that he loves my son first.

when I listen to the music, I just feel the presence of the Lord, and just I feel like my Heavenly Father telling me, reassuring me that it's going to be okay and that He's already there. Now, years later, with actually 4 children, I started supporting KST and for my children. For our household, it even opens the door to conversation about lyrics, faith, and the messages we allow into our hearts and minds. And hopefully, KST will be able to reach more lives so that we'll all be able to bring back what the Lord has given us, which is the greatness of His life.

0: 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We're Brandon and Sherry.
1: You know this, right? You have relationships with people. There are some arguments, some discussions, disagreements that are worth having. And then there are a whole lot that just aren't. Mm-hmm. And that's kind of the art of relationships, especially marriages, good friends, all that sort of like. And I remember distinctly, my brother and I, this happened many times. We got into fist fights.
0: Oh.
1: Yeah. Like.
0: Well, I think that's a brother thing.
1: Absolutely. Yeah. Yeah, you just can't take it anymore.
0: I'm taking this guy out.
1: Like we're in the living room wrestling around. Uh-huh. And we break up laughing. This happened often. And then we would go outside and play. Like, I don't know what the, there's just something, like, we both, it dawned on us how absurd this was. Right. What are we doing? Why are we doing this?
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2: Okay, so the more anxious and angry the world gets around us, our culture gets around us, the more tempted we will be to join in.
1: Mm-hmm.
2: Just makes sense. Everybody's going crazy. Yeah. It's got to be chaos. Mm-hmm. I need to get in the fray. I got to do this.
1: People will judge you if you don't.
2: Right. I need to be just as anxious, just as angry as everybody else. They will judge you.
1: Yep.
2: The flip side, though, so that's the temptation. The flip side is it's all the more remarkable when you don't do it.
1: Mm-hmm.
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0: 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We're Brent and Sherry.
1: Okay, I'm going to hit the theme music.
0: Okay,
1: and then
0: sure.
1: If you could, can you do the intro? Mm-hmm.
0: And now a masterclass on joke telling with your instructor, Brent Hansen.
1: It's pretty funny.
0: Yeah, I see you're already broken up about it. I can see.
1: So I just watched a pirated movie. On a scale of 1 to 10, I'd have to give it a 3.14159265358. Pirated.
0: Oh, the pirated. But you said pirate.
1: Tell you right now.
0: It's
1: a better rated at pie,
0: sure,
1: basically.
0: Yeah. Okay,
1: so it's
0: got
1: pirated.
0: Well, I can attest to that. It tickled
1: words.
0: You.
1: It really did. Thanks.

0: 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We're Brant and Sherry.
1: You might be able to relate to this. Have you gone through seasons where you don't feel as close to God, and then you do maybe feel closer to God or something, but then you can go months or... So I just think that's so normal with relationships. And what I've seen happen, and I've heard this from other people too, is that when you go through that maybe a tough time where you're not feeling it like you used to, maybe God's teaching you something different. Maybe this is good. He's like, he's showing you another way of relating to him and looking for loyalty in a different way from you and teaching and leading you in a certain way. Like I would just keep talking to him. Just never stop pursuing him.
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2: A lot of religious life can be guilt. Just guilt, guilt, guilt. I remember feeling so guilty because I didn't pray enough, didn't read the Bible enough.
3: It's never enough.
2: Oh, it's never enough.
3: Yeah.
2: Guilt's probably not a good way to go about it when it comes to like not praying, not spending time with God. Probably not guilt, but you know what might be appropriate is some sadness because I missed out.
3: Yeah.
2: I could have grown up a little bit today. I could have spent time with the most powerful force in and above the universe.
3: And someone who loves me and
2: is for
3: infinitely.
2: Me.
3: Yeah.
2: Yeah. And I didn't do it. So it's not a guilt thing, but yeah, that's a reason for some sadness.
4: We're not judging anyone else, but this is what we promise that makes KSGN different. We promise to create a safe, peaceful, and welcoming place to encourage and build up rather than to tear down. We promise to be mindful that children are listening and learning, and the example of Jesus will be our motivation. Even though we're not perfect, we'll do our best. And that's our KSGN promise to you.
5: Hey there. Did you know we hear it all the time? KSGN is my lifeline. Now, some may feel that's an overstatement, but for others, they're going down a rough patch and they need all the encouraging music and words they can get. And somehow, God changes a life and gives hope.
6: The reason I found the station was because I was at a point in my life of wanting to take my life. I was going to drive my car into a tree. I was planning on doing it that night. And I had four children at home. That's how desperate and despondent I was at the time.

0: So I got in my car and I just started crying out to the Lord. Turned on the radio and I landed on KSDN and I felt loved for the first time. I felt like somebody cared. It wasn't just a song, it was God holding me in his arms, ministering to me so much that I no longer wanted to take my life. The reason I gave is because the music that KSGN plays has literally saved my life. You think about what a ministry does, and you do give that gift. You never know whose life is going to be saved because it saved mine.
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0: 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We're Brent and Sherry.
1: Yeah, talking to a friend of mine about this the other night. The best things in life, maybe you've heard this phrase, the best things in life aren't things. They're not things. The best things in life are relationships. It's been proven over and over. That longitudinal Harvard study is probably the biggest study, but it's relationships, relationships. I would start with my relationship with God and the contentment that you can find through Him. And then it's people. You can have a big house, but it's not the big house, right? You don't want to be alone in a big house. You're picturing family and friends, entertaining and fun and parties and stuff. Not you. It's an it's always the relationship, and that can be around a campfire too. Like it's going to be in the end, it's going to be the people around you.
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1: Okay, so you got to do the numbers.
0: Oh, no, you go ahead. 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Okay, all right.
1: Thank you.
0: Here's the number to call to get a quote in less than 2 minutes. 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
1: Road trip season's coming up. I mentioned I've got one with my son. It's 3,146 miles.
0: Mapped that out, did you?
1: Yeah. He's more introverted than I am.
0: Mm-hmm.
1: Now, in a car, I normally sit silently.
0: Right. Oh, yeah.
1: He's even more. He's next level.
0: But you guys know each other.
1: Totally.
0: And you're like each other, yeah. So, yeah.
1: There's no tension, but right. I do think it's an opportunity as dad.
0: Mm-hmm.
1: I mean, he's in his 20s, but I'm still dad.
0: Yeah.
1: To do the thing, since he's super introverted and I'm kind of introverted,
0: mm-hmm.
1: that I'll start, like, as soon as we get in, knowing that we have 3,146 miles to go, I'm gonna start singing, like, this is the song that doesn't end. I think you'll think it's funny.
0: You do?
1: You will. I mean, not
0: what,
1: in the moment.
0: What mile marker are we going to have a problem?
1: Right off the bat. He's going to be like...

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1: It's said before that you'll know somebody's character by what they do when they're alone. Or what if you're alone at work and you're with somebody else, and the next thing you know, you are making some sounds in the elevator. And then on the next floor on the way up, suddenly you have four officers making a little percussion noise. And then the next floor up, the police chief and an assistant get on, one wraps up his call, and then they're all like this until the top floor. 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
2: We're looking at a Memorial Weekend, and I just wanted to express this. It's a poem. It says, "Thank you for all you've done to the veterans. In my heart, you are number one. You give up so much and sacrifice. You leave your family without thinking twice. I have my freedom because of you. I can't thank you enough for all you do." Go out of your way. If you see somebody wearing a veteran's hat or they're parking in a veteran's parking spot or something, just tell them, "Thank you for serving."
3: 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Watch for a heavy ride if you're on the 15 northbound coming across the 210 heading into Fontana. It stays busy as you make your way into the Cajon Pass. It clears up at the 138 and the 210 eastbound in Upland. Once you get to Baseline Road, it's looking slow all the way into Fontana. That clears up just after Sierra. And the 215 southbound in Colton, once you get to the 10, it's a slow ride as you head into Riverside. That clears up at Central. KSGN is now heard in Orange County. 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
6: 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John Comer, in his book Ruthless Elimination of Hurry, writes, "Love, joy, and peace are at the heart of all Jesus is trying to grow in the soil of your life. And all three are incompatible with hurry."

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1: We're heading into a Memorial Day weekend, and we just want to thank veterans, anybody who served, and their families, too, who also made a sacrifice. If nobody's ever told you, welcome home. And we also wanted to talk to you about Shelley, about who her hero is.
2: My hero is my 16-year-old daughter, who is going through some really, really tough times with her friends at school, who've made some choices, in their life, and she's standing strong for what she believes in, and she's bearing the brunt of it. And I admire her for her character and how she's handling it. And she's learning what it means to be alone for Christ.
1: Please lift up a prayer for Shelley's daughter.
3: 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If you're in Corona, 91 eastbound, just before McKinley, there's a wreck in the center divider, adding to the delays from about Lincoln. 210 eastbound in San Bernardino after Waterman, a crash has the right lane blocked, causing some stop-and-go traffic from the 215. And if you're on the 15 southbound in the Cajon Pass, just before the 138, a stall's been cleared from lanes. Traffic is recovering from Oak Hill Road. KSGN is now heard in Orange County. Subscription-free on Apple CarPlay and Android Auto from the KSGN app. That's traffic. I'm Pedro Moreno.
1: 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Would you text me and let me know how you might be doing that in your family? 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
5: I am a single mom of four children. I've got a 17-year-old boy, a 15-year-old boy, a 12-year-old girl, and a 12-year-old boy. And we've been alone for 9 years now. I'm so grateful after 43 years of trying to do life alone that I found the Lord. Your radio is very special to me and to my children as well. God speaking through, you know, the words and the music are so incredible. I hear my children sing it, even though they don't know that they're believing in God. And so I appreciate it. I know that God is reaching them through your music.

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1: Wow, Pastor Chuck Swindoll, 91, and he's asked, what matters?
2: Home and family, relationships, knowing who you are, accepting who you are, then being who you are. My friend, the late Jim Dobson, used to put it very well. We don't know who we are. We don't even know who we think we are. We are who we think other people think we are. So we're busy trying to leave an impression on someone or make an impact or impressing them. When you know who you are, you become very secure in that. When you accept who you are, you know your strengths, your weaknesses. You're not trying to fake it. You're not a hypocrite. You talk truth, you live truth, and then you become that and you live it out. That's a remarkable thing for many people, to see that in action. That person knows where he's going. He or she knows what she believes. It isn't arrogance, it's confidence. It's knowing in your heart, this is truth, this is right, and you stand it.
3: 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The 210 eastbound in San Bernardino, once you get to about Waterman Avenue, you'll see a crash there blocking the right lane, slowing you down from the 215. And if you're on the 15 southbound in the Cajon Pass after Oak Hill, you're looking at brake lights that stay slow to just after Cleghorn Road. And the 15 northbound in Barstow, right at Barstow Road, there's a wreck in the center divider. You'll see traffic from about L Street. KSGN is now heard in Orange County. 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
1: It's an encouraging thought. In the Bible, it says in this passage, do not fear. I am with you. 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
1: Lately here, church cancel culture, which is an oxymoron. I mean, it's not Christian, but they are really giving Brandon Lake a hard time. He's a great writer, biblical-oriented stuff. But let me just explain. When worship leaders get up there, they call the music that they play a set of music, and usually the set begins horizontal. It's about the congregation, your relationship with Jesus. And by the second to the last or the last song, the songs are totally about Jesus. And that's what Brandon Lake is explaining here.
2: I'd love to see more worship sets, more churches, like kind of keep Bubba in mind. Like the guy who's like in the back of the room and he's like, he got dragged there by his wife.
3: Yeah.
2: Like when your first song is like, holy, holy, holy is the Lord God Almighty.
3: Yeah.
2: I think he's going like, what does holy mean? Obviously that's where we want to get to in a worship set. Is where it's just every eye is fixated on him, right?
3: Yeah.
2: And it's just like everyone, it's like vertical.
3: Yeah.
2: But like, give Bubba some language he can be like, all right, I find myself in that song. I feel like that, you know? And hopefully that's what some of my music can continue to do.
1: So Brandon Lake being intentional about those first songs in a worship set that are highly relatable to people who may not be fully in or maybe a guest of somebody who is. Instead of being knocked by church cancel culture, appreciate that here in the culture, he's being an evangelist where it's needed most, sometimes in church.
4: 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There's a crash on the 15th southbound in Corona at Ontario Avenue. It's along the right shoulder. Watch for spectator traffic from the 91. And if you're traveling on the 15 northbound heading into Fontana, once you get to the 210, heavy ride there into the Cajon Pass. That clears up at the 138. And the 60 eastbound in Chino, there's some slowing as you come across the 71 heading towards Ontario. That clears up at Archbold. KSGN is now heard in Orange County. 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
1: Well, welcome to third grade. Mrs. Chambers is going to tell the class what we're going to be doing.
2: Today, boys and girls, we're going to take a few minutes and draw on the pieces of paper in front of you something or someone you are grateful for. Taking the time for gratitude is so important for our peace of mind and our happiness. And it's a great way to remind ourselves how lucky we are for what we have and who we have in our lives. Afterwards, we're going to share what we've drawn with the rest of the class.
1: All the third graders are drawing pictures right now, and she's about to call them up and have them share.
2: First, and share what you're grateful for.
1: A hand's in the air.
3: Me.
2: Yes, Sarah, come on up.
3: I'm thankful for trees because they give me oxygen.
1: I'm thankful for trees because they give me oxygen.
2: That's wonderful, Sarah. Thank you so much. Who would like to go next?
4: I'll go.
2: Jason, come on up.
5: I grew my parents because without them, I wouldn't even be here.
1: My parents, because without them, I wouldn't even be here.
5: And I love them.
1: But there's one super shy little boy in the classroom who drew a hand.
2: Simon, why don't you come up and share with the class what you're grateful for? Come on up, Simon. I'll be right up here with you. What are you grateful for, Simon? How would you like to play a game with your classmates to see who can guess whose hand you drew? Would you like that?
1: Shy little Simon nods his head.
2: All right, class. Can anyone guess whose hand Simon drew?
5: Is it the hand of God?
1: Oh, my favorite guess, but not it.
5: It's your hand, Miss Sanders.
1: Yeah, he drew Mrs. Chambers' hand because she is always there to give him a hand and to lift his heart up. 89.7 KSGN.

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1: Just how do you thank someone that you've never met? How do you convince them that you'll never forget? How do you show respect to those whose lives were lost? How can you ever repay such a terrible cost? How can you honor the effort, the pain, the fear? How will you celebrate Memorial Weekend this year?
2: 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Southbound 15 in Corona looks like an earlier crash has been cleared from lanes. That's right at Cahulco. Your drive is recovering as you make your way from the 91. If you're on the 91 headed westbound in Riverside, once you make it past Van Buren, it's a slow ride from there to the 15. And the 60 eastbound in Chino, you're looking at some slowing. Once you get to the 71, heading into Ontario, that clears up as you approach Archbold. 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I'm Pedro Moreno.
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6: Hi, I'm Pastor Mike Levitsky with Bryant Street Baptist Church in Yucaipa, California. And it's my pleasure to bring you this encouraging thought. In Revelation 21, we read, "Behold, God's dwelling place is with man. God wants to be with you. He's not angry with you. He's not running away from you. He's not aloof. Right now, in this moment, He's moving towards you."

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1: Remembering the veterans on Memorial Weekend, but also there are some other heroes who you look to and admire. Tracy?
2: Oh, my hero are my parents. 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They have 4 kids, 10 grandchildren, and 4 great-grandchildren. They raised all of us in the church every Sunday morning, every Sunday night, and every Wednesday. Gosh, I could go on and on for hours about how kind and giving and loving they are, how much they taught us to put God before anything that you do, and they're the best. there's almost no words for how great they are.
3: 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Making your way through Fontana, the 15 northbound, looking busy as you come up to the 210, and it stays that way heading into the Cajon Pass. Clears up as you come across the 138, and the southbound 15 out of Hesperia, once you get past Ranchero Road, it's going to stay slow into the Cajon Pass. Clears up after Cleghorn. And if you're on the 71 southbound in Chino Hills, you're looking at a bit of slowing once you get to Pine Avenue. It stays slow until you transition onto the 91. KSGN is now heard in Orange County. 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
4: At KSGN, this isn't just media. It's ministry. God uses faithful people to finance his ministry because something God-sized takes place all the time. A life is changed a little. Another person given hope through encouragement. Every life matters and everyone's story is different, but God can meet you right where you are.
5: I had been a stay-at-home mom for about 12 years, but my marriage was falling apart and I had these 4 young children that I had to support, and I felt like I had to be strong for everyone, and I was a little bit unsure of myself. And I remember I was feeling kind of alone, and I decided to go on a walk. And as I was walking, a car drove by me and they were blasting your radio station, and the song Known was on there. And it was kind of a wake up that, like, even when I'm not in the car, you know, the station kind of reaches out and God fully knows me and he fully loves me. And that's all I needed to hear was that car driving.

fast forward, I'm a nurse now. I work with oncology patients, and God has blessed me. And I had been actually thinking about it since the last time that there was a fundraiser. And this time I was just like, you know what, I'm gonna make room in my budget for this because it's so important to us. And I just felt now was a really good time to become a monthly donor.

Is there really such a thing as finding balance in a negative world? 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
1: I'm not exactly sure where this is going to go, so please, I apologize in advance. It's not my intention to be rude at all, but we live in such an amazing country where we enjoy so many freedoms in our ignorance. We don't even know what freedoms we have. And the idea that we can drive across state borders without being stopped by guards and having our identification inspected. We live in a great land, and there is just so much freedom. Ronald Reagan, one-time president, said, "Freedom is never more than one generation away from extinction. We didn't pass it on to our children in the bloodstream. It has to be fought for, protected, and handed on for them to do the same." Just taking a moment for anybody who's ever served or any family who has ever had service members in it. Thank you. When you have a service member, everybody in that family serves either directly or indirectly, and there's a lot of prayer. Thank you for your service. And if you've never been appreciated, like maybe coming home from overseas and people were saying rude things to you, I'm sorry about that. Most of us don't feel that way. It happened to my son when he was coming home from war in the Middle East. We appreciate you and we love you. And it's because of you that we can live under the red, white, and blue.
2: 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If you're in San Bernardino, 210 eastbound after Waterman, an earlier crash has been cleared from the right lane. Your drive is slowly recovering from the 215. Ontario 60 westbound, right before Archbold, there's a stall that has the left lane blocked. Traffic's backed up from about Haven. Southbound 15 in Hesperia, as you come across Ranchero Road, it stays slow into the Cajon Pass. Clears up coming across Cleghorn. KSGN is now heard in Orange County. 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I'm Pedro Moreno.
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1: 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This encouraging thought for you, you'll like Isaiah 58:9. God says, "You will call and the Lord will answer. 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
1: Yeah, Pastor Greg Laurie and I, we were hanging out, and it was one of those times where he shared, he said, "This may surprise you coming from a preacher, but people don't always need a sermon. Sometimes they just need a friend. They need someone to show a little compassion. The Bible tells us to rejoice with those who rejoice and to weep with those who weep." That comes from Romans 12. Sometimes just to be there in the mess with somebody, and words aren't needed.
2: This report is sponsored by Mothers Against Drunk Driving. Traveling on the 15 southbound in Mira Loma, after the 60, there's a stall that's stuck in the left lane, slowing you down from about the 10. And if you're on the 10 eastbound in Ontario, you'll see brake lights coming up to 4th Street. It's a slow ride into Fontana that clears up after Sierra. And if you're on the 215 southbound in Riverside, traffic building up at the 9160 interchange, it's a stop-and-go ride there until you get to Box Springs Road. KSGN is now heard in Orange County. 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